0: 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Yes, every Friday with the Massive Music Weekend on PD Radio. Tune in on PD and pour yourself a nice gin and tonic. 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
1: Ladies and gentlemen,
0: starts now. We know what you need. 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And you want it now. 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Woo!

to mention the after party. Just the after, we call it. In LA, we call it just the kickback after hours. The kickback after hours. In Los Angeles, the after parties that we do. The after parties where we play house music till 7 in the morning, 8 in the morning, till noon. People come to the after parties there. They go till 10 o'clock, 11 o'clock, Sunday morning. The after party.

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0: Gentlemen, this is your captain speaking. Just a quick update on your flight. We are currently flying at 33,000 feet with an airspeed of 400 miles per hour. The weather looks good, and with a tailwind behind us, we are expecting to land in approximately 30 minutes. We hope you're enjoying our special selection by
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0: 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It's Belter after Belter. 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
0: Ready for the weekend with Lee Everest.

okay, work. 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